me peeping. She got me hiding. 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

Send my baby. I'm talking about the one with the Rolls Royce. Got to have the right one, you know what I'm talking about. Send my baby

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Take 25 or 30. 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
0: You know what I'm talking about. 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

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Let's give a big round of applause to Gip Noble. Gip Noble.

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We call him the Mighty B. Let's give a big round of applause to Bobby Howard. Bobby!

0: glasses, I'm out the door. I'm gonna hit this city.
1: Let's
0: before
1: go.
0: I leave, brush my teeth with a bottle of Jack. Cause when I leave for the night, I ain't coming back.

Ladies and gentlemen, welcome to the Blue Note Tokyo. Now, please welcome the Michelle Petrucciani Trio, featuring Steve Gadd and Anthony Jackson.

Send my baby. I'm talking about the one with the Rolls Royce. Got to have the right one, you know what I'm talking about. Send my baby.

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Rope 65 girls, kiss them all at the same time. Take 25 or 30, put them all on a freight. $1 million reward for me, each and every state. The chef say, are you guitar, Watson?

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0: You know what I'm talking about. When I'm walking down the street, all the girls I meet, they get themselves together and they say, he's a

as Ray Charles might say. Here to say that he's the warrior to do now. He's a

That's it for Paul. All right, thank you. Thank you. Right next to Paul is a very talented gentleman. Let's give a big round of applause to Peter Martin. Peter Martin.

very talented gentleman, very talented keyboard player. Let's give a big round of applause to Gip Noble. Gip Noble.

bass player, and I know you're gonna enjoy him. We call him the Mighty B. Let's give a big round of applause to Bobby Howard. Bobby!